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É linda porque é. 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

ground. 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

0: 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If you are phoning with a slight issue for the first time and would like to arrange a visit, please press 5. If you have already requested a site visit and would like to discuss further, please press 6 and have your reference handy. If you would like to be put through to any other department, please press 7. To hear these options again, please press 8. We also have full details relating to our most common asked questions on humidity controlled fans, connecting one fan to a common ducting, or details relating to your type of fan. If you have already requested a site visit and would like to discuss further, please press 6 and have your reference handy. If you would like to be put through to any other department, please press 7. To hear these options again, please press 8. We also have full details relating to our most common asked questions on humidity controlled fans, connecting one fan to a common ducting, or details relating to your type of fan.
1: Just give that rhythm everything you've got.
0: Should you require price, stock availability, an update on order, or spare parts If you are phoning for a slight issue,

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They're in until 6:30, man, so come and

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1: 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Have a care. And listen to what I say.
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Yeah! 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

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I tell you, to be or not to be, this one is called your master key. 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

0: 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Look at it, Dad. What do you see? What do you see? Say it. Say it.
1: Well, I mean, it's a face.
0: Yeah, but what kind of face?
1: Pale? Pasty? Psychotic?
0: No, Dad. It's a neatly chiseled, well-groomed, drop-dead handsome face. Sparkles. Professional male model. Professional male model.
2: You must be another handsome boy graduate.
3: Oh my God, they're gorgeous.
2: You must be another handsome boy graduate.
3: Oh my God, they're gorgeous.
2: You must be another handsome boy graduate. You must be another handsome boy graduate. You must be another handsome boy graduate. You must be another handsome boy graduate.
0: I'm gonna become a male model. I'm like a rough diamond that just needs a little polishing, that's all. And that's exactly what handsome boy modeling school is going to do for me.
3: Oh my God, they're gorgeous.
2: You must be another handsome boy graduate. You must be another handsome boy graduate.
4: Handsome boy modeling school wants handsome fellas to train to become successful male models. 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
3: Oh my God, they're gorgeous.
2: You must be another handsome boy graduate.
3: Oh my God, they're gorgeous.
2: You must be another handsome boy graduate.
3: Oh my God, they're gorgeous.

flowers we got from the front door to here. Holy shit. Are we ready to rock the house tonight? Even the microphone is hot. Okay, I'm

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0: highest of $60 you ever spend. If it wasn't for Principal and Automator, I would not be the model I am today, and I would not have the confidence to go to the Handsome Boy Modeling School. 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You won't be sorry for long.
1: Come on, come on, come on, come on, come on, come on. You know what time it is.

we trying to make a world in which the people shall be able to live out their lives in peace of mind, in the enjoyment of a continually rising standard of all that makes life worth living?

0: This was the Queen who, at her Silver Jubilee in 1977, was to say,
1: "When I was 21, I pledged my life to serve its proud cause. I asked for God's help to quit that vow. Although that vow was made in my salad days when I

I would recommend that we put the unit back in operation. I would recommend

0: I would recommend that we put the unit back in operation and let it fail.
1: In error, predicting default. I say again, in error, predicting default.
0: Yes, fail.

Yeah, check out.

Very soon after the launching of the Sputnik in October 1957, both the Americans and the Russians achieved the capability of sending satellites even further into space so that they were no longer in closed orbit around the Earth, but were actually able to reach the Moon, nearly a quarter of a million miles away. The most famous and first of these actually to hit the Moon was Luna 2.

outer space, that is, the space between the planets and the space between the stars and the distant nebulae, is really extremely quiet. If you could get there like an astronaut, you wouldn't hear any noises, because it's nearly a perfect vacuum in which sound is not transmitted. Most of the information about the universe and about the stars and the galaxies has come to us over hundreds of years because man has been able to look at the light of the stars. And to do this, he has used large telescopes, optical telescopes. Nowadays, we have discovered that radio waves come to us from outer space. And to study the universe in this part of the spectrum, we use giant radio telescopes, like the one at Jodrell Bank, a great steel bowl supported so that it can be driven to any part of the sky.

Explosive decompression. 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

explosive decompression.

This is an open letter to you. I want to know, why don't you stop the fighting and bring all our boys home? That's right. But Mr. President, oh, can't you see all the protesters in the streets?

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0: Lava pours out near the sea surface. Tremendous volcanic explosions sometimes occur. In time, submarine seamounts or islands are formed. When lava flows underwater, it behaves differently. A new contraption to capture a dandelion in one piece has been put together by the crew. The preparation for a dive is always a tense time. When lava pours out near the sea surface, tremendous volcanic explosions.
1: WNBC.London. West Norwood Broadcasting Corporation.

wonder what she got shawo shawo shawo fun e o bi ha wonder what she got shawo shawo shawo fun e o

Heinrich shuffled uneasily. Episode 12, A Wet and Nasty Winter Evening. Heinrich was cold, not just physically, but also, sadly, emotionally. He looked through the misted window and surveyed the damp, glistening, continuous rainings. It was nasty weather. He liked it. It was nasty weather, he liked it or not. Turning from the horrid scene, Heinrich eyed the kettle up and wondered if a cup of tea and perhaps a rich tea biscuit would quell his disdain. The biscuit acting as a deterrent against malnutrition or rapid heat loss. A sad yet curious condition that affected many men of Heinrich's age, abstract build, melancholy, and pre-colonial outlook. As the kettle boiled in merriment, Heinrich returned to the window to view damp people making their miserable way.

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crowds expected. The quite indescribable odor of castor oil as the 1.5-liter Maserati screams past, turning to 7,500 RPMs, with plenty to spare. The smell of hot rubber on a hard corner and even the essence of shaving lotion used by some of the fancier drivers. 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

Thank you.

It's just a few seconds before 10 now, and we're expecting the start of the finishing flag to come down at any moment. Fangio has held his position right through to the end. Excuse me, it's Castellani who's driving the car. Castellani came in to turn the wheel over to Fangio, as is traditional, for him to finish up the race. And Fangio, in true sportsmanlike fashion, said that he would just as soon Castellani went on to finish the race. Castellani is driving very leisurely, turning in laps now of about 3 minutes and 55 seconds. Slower than most of the remaining cars in the race. Second position, and now coming across the finish line. In fact, I think that gives you the position, the remaining Aston Martin driven by Carroll.

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I'm Gypsy Hill Phil. This is Natural Magic. Welcome. Yo,

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To the clown it is known as dominion. It's a secret that he'll give to none. The drug that gives the clown power means his circus can never be stopped, and his dream can go unhindered till the last human being.

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0: young man has been teaching you some tricks, has he?
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0: What's your name, boy?
1: 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Hang Long Son.
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0: You're crazy.

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Lots to get through there. That was Mineral Trail. Before that, I had Loop, and there was Upsetter, Seafield, Scientists, Zeppelin, Yorb. Coming to the end of the show, anyway. If you've made it this far, thanks very much for listening. Back in a month.

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0: Are you ready? 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

cheek. Look at the land, blue flowers, growing by the purple pond. 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Yellow indigo, blue flowers, growing by the pond. 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

don't even think about it. 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

0: breasts. That's according to a recent survey conducted by the country's leading nonprofit mental health organization, the Mental Health Association.
1: I was exhausted, and I didn't realize it, like, physically, because it wasn't physical. It was definitely 100% emotional.

0: I don't know where any other waiters have made this at all.
1: Take it as it comes, roll the punches.

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I got a moan, moan to you, baby. I got a moan, moan.

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सकता हूँ।

0: good evening and welcome to Election Night Special. There's tremendous excitement here at the moment as we should be getting the first results through any moment now. We're not quite sure where they'll be from. It might be from Leicester or from West Byfleet. The polling's been quite heavy in both areas. Oh, and I'm just getting a buzzing noise in my left ear. And now let's go straight over to Leicester.
1: Candidly straight fight here at Leicester, and we're expecting the result any moment now. There with the returning officer is Arthur Smith, the sensible candidate, and next to him is Jethro Q. Walrus Titty, the silly candidate with his agent and his silly wife.
2: Here is the result for Leicester. Arthur J. Smith.
0: Sensible party.
2: 30,612. Jethro Q. Bunwacket Buzzard Stubble and Boot Walrus Titty.
0: Silly party.
2: 33,108.
0: Well, there you have it, the first result of the election there, and the silly party held Leicester North.
1: Well, pretty much as I predicted, except that the silly party won. I think this is largely due to the number of votes cast, Gerald.
3: Well, there's a big swing here to the silly party, but how big a swing, I'm not going to tell you.
1: I think one should point out here that in this constituency, since the last election, a lot of very silly people have moved into new housing estates, with the result that a lot of sensible voters have moved further down the road, the other side of number 29.
0: Well, I can't add anything to that. Colin?
4: Can I just say this is the first time I've been on television?
0: No, I'm sorry, there isn't time. We're just going straight over to Luton.
3: Well, here at Luton, it's a three-cornered contest between, from left to right, Alan Jones, sensible party, Tarquin Fintim Limbim, Limbim Bim Bim Bim, Bus Stop Tank for Tank Ole Biscuit Barrel, silly party, and Kevin Phillips Bong, who is running on the slightly silly ticket. And here's the result.
5: Alan Jones,
0: sensible,
5: 9,112. Kevin Phillips Bong,
0: slightly silly.
5: Not. Tarquin, Vintin, Linmin, Wimbim, Limbim, Bus Stop, Fatang, Olay, Biscuit Barrel.
0: Silly.
5: 12,441.
0: Well, there you have it, the first result of the election there as the silly party take Luton North.
1: Well, this is a very significant result. Luton, normally a very sensible constituency with a high proportion of people who aren't a bit silly, has gone completely gaga.
0: And we just heard that James Gilbert has with him the winning silly candidate at Luton.
2: Tarquin, are you pleased with this result?
6: Oh, yes, me old beauty, I should say so.
0: Do we have the swing at Luton?
1: No.
0: I can't add anything to that, Colin.
4: Can I just say that this is the second time I've been on television?
0: No, I'm sorry, there isn't time. We're just about to get another result.
1: And this one is from Harpenden South East. A very interesting constituency, this. In addition to the official silly candidate, there is an unofficial, very silly candidate in the slab of concrete. And he could well split the silly vote here at Harpenden South East.
0: Sensible.
7: 26,380. Malcolm Peter Brown Telescope, Adrian Blackpool Rock Stoke Number, John Raw Vegetable, Norman Michael, Edward Thomas, who gave a welcome in William, Wayne Drops departing on my. Don't sleep in the subway.
0: Very silly.
7: Two.
0: Well, there you have it. A sensible gain there at Harpenden with the silly vote being split.
1: And we've just heard from Luton that Tony Stratton-Smith has with him there the unsuccessful, slightly silly candidate, Kevin Phillips Bong.
4: Tell him, Phillips Bong. You polled no votes at all. Not a sausage. Bugger all. Are you at all disappointed with this performance?
8: Not at all. As I always say, climb every mountain, ford every stream, follow every byway, till you find your dream. A dream that will last. first. All the love you can give every day of your life for as long as you live.
9: All together!
8: Climb every mountain for Lynch Street.
10: We're very brave. Kim Lynch Bond now. Norman!
11: And,
10: shut up.
11: Can I just say I've just heard from Luton that my aunt is ill. Possibly gastroenteritis, possibly just catarrh. Gerald.
10: Right, and Colin?
12: Can I just say he'll never appear on television again?
10: No, I'm sorry, right. Just in time. We have to bring up an opportunity to answer Mr. A little pink pussycat has taken Barrow in Furness. That's again from the Liberals there. Rastus Odinga Oginga has taken Wolverhampton Southwest. That's Enoch Powell's old constituency. An important gain there for Darky Power. Arthur Negus has held Bristol. That's not a result, that's just a bit of gossip. Sir Alec Douglas Hume has taken Oldham for the Stone Dead Party. A small piece of putty about that big achievement coming from Dunbar. And two smart people from Kipper and the other one, you know, all gone.

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I hear someone laughing, well, it's no time for that. 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There's her former husband there, there's two others over there. No wonder she's a blushing bride. 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
1: 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But you've got to search for them. 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A lot of them, they'll all get slagged off and stuff. 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
0: Then they'll get slagged off.
1: Then they'll get slagged off even worse. 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

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Others think I've got money. 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

0: 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It was sitting right over there, right? But it was blasting in my ears. I sit down over here.
1: Feels good.
0: Yeah, here's another pillow. Jim, I'm really glad that you came. You know, yeah. It was really nice. I just walked in there, leave you there. Does that? Can I get you some wine or something?
1: Yeah, that'd be good.
0: Oh, great. I got some Japanese wine. Yeah, that really sweet. Just puts an edge on everything. You drink it warm, and it's really out of sight. Yeah, you're really gonna dig it. Oh yeah, you know about it. Yeah. You get a Japanese restaurant. It's
2: bestiality. An adjective. Bestiality. A noun. The bestial axe murder was in all the headlines. The fruit,
3: association with Johnny Natural has done quite a lot here too. And we hear people talking and say, boy, one day Johnny Natural will treat our Jamaican man right. What exactly is the situation? We're quite free on the floor. Let me some money,
2: You let her buy that expensive dress. So don't get in line.

0: them guys go on with that thing, and certain guys them say, well, if a guys are coming now and them hardly even want to do it.
1: Yeah.
0: We have the one studio and all of that. We are going to try to get right now one studio.
1: Alright, but
0: because we want to jam, we have it.
1: You want a studio?
0: Yeah, that's because we want to make music. You have too much man out there. We have to go through too much other things just to classes, you know?

0: you've spoken a couple of times about classes, middle class and
1: yes, because I'm come to realize eh? Them really dividing classes.
0: Yeah.
1: Yes, and it's true. Them try for dividing classes where you don't agree with it. Guys, wickedness, you can't divide the people. You can't divide the people. And some of them are 4 foot.
0: Yeah.

0: Listen, Bob, we run out of time, but I'd just like to ask you if you have any sort of hope in the country to make a right now. You're a guy who's getting all right in your field, you know, in singing.
1: Hope in the country. Yeah. Well, yes, Jamaica is a little nice. Yes, we love Jamaica, and we can walk plenty of stone land.
2: And they have a concept which I would like to share with people.
1: Really need.

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You know, there are many that feel that this is already happening.

was just gorgeous. I didn't want to come back.

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The motion. 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The motion. The motion. The motion. The motion. The motion. The motion. The motion. The motion. The motion. The motion. The motion. The motion. The motion. The motion. The motion. The motion. The motion. The motion. The motion. The motion. The motion. The motion. The motion. The motion. The motion. The motion. The motion. The motion. The motion. The motion. The motion. The motion. The motion. The motion. The motion. The motion. The motion. The motion. The motion. The motion. The motion. The motion. The motion. The motion. The motion. The motion. The motion. The motion. The motion. The motion. The motion. The motion. The motion. The motion. The motion. The motion. The motion. The motion. The motion. The motion. The motion. The motion. The motion. The motion. The motion. The motion. The motion. The motion. The motion. The motion. The motion. The motion. The motion. The motion. The motion. The motion. The motion. The motion. The motion. The motion. The motion. The motion. The motion. The motion. The motion. The motion. The motion. The motion. The motion. The motion. The mot

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4: 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To know the answer, to know.
3: The answer stands as kingdoms fall. 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

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I'm singing fire, fire, fire, fire. In a wicked wire, wire, wire, wire. Fire, fire.

the sound the best. 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So wire, wire, wire, wire. 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And this a wire, wire.

0: time for you to have your lysergic acid. 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

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Oh, the Flugene. 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La Quaramindina. 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
0: Ice cream stew.
1: Ice cream on toast.
0: Ice cream on toast.
1: Ooh, ice cream, melodini with.

0: 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When I work, it hurts me. You know what I mean, John?
1: Well, he's sort of when driving on the road, he has a sleep. Well, sort of, gets ready for the gig.
0: When driving on the road, he has a sleep.
1: I don't know.
0: Gets ready for the gig. When driving on the road, he has a sleep.
1: I
0: does all the electrical stuff. I can't bother with that. So I don't know. My battery and stuff. I don't know.
1: Making day. Good year.

Relax. This is normal. Remember, elevation, latitude, elements. It's simple. When you are ready, add longitude.

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Just try it out. It's time now to reduce longitude to modify your position within the sphere. Accept this. Do not open the box.

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With your path complete within the sphere, you can now attune yourself to existing patterns. You cannot control the patterns yourself, only through original elements discussed. Relax. Do not resist. For clarity, reduce longitude, reduce latitude, reduce elevation.

Now here's a poem of Yevtushenko's which I very much admire. It's called Procession with the Madonna. In the small, untroubled town of Taormina, a grave procession passed with this Madonna. Smoke from the candles rose, came to nothing, as frail as any moment, breathed enigma. There, in the forefront, all attired in

Pick him up and stay any longer. He puts his pack on his back and trudges towards the road. Through the trees, he can see the houses in Camberwick Green. It won't be long before he is enjoying a well-earned rest.